The harvest left no food for you to eat. You cannibal, you meat eater, you see. But I have seen the same, I know the shame in your defeat.

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She feels safe now in this bar on Fairfax. And from the stage I can tell that she can't let go and she can't relax. And just before she hangs her head to cry, I sing to

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She'd be a whole lot prettier if she smiled once in a while. Cause even her smile looks like a frown.

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It's hard to play a gig in this town, keep a straight face. It seems like everybody's got a plan. It's kinda like Nashville.

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Omroep Venlo. 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
1: 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Anyway, I had you at baby.